0: When you're missing home, only know you love her when you let her go. And you let her go.
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1: 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If you believe or deceive, common sense says shouldn't receive. 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

the border moon ensures my good behavior. The constant struggle ensures my insanity. Passive negligence ensures the struggle for my family. We're hungry, beware of our appetite. Distant drums ringing news of a kill tonight. The kill which I share with my passengers. We take our fill, take our fill, take our fill. I stand firm for our soil. Liquor I come for, but they juice me, seduce me. Dress me up in stitzy. Confused by different memories. Details of Asian remembrance conversations. A watch become a venom is my brain thinks bomb like. So I listen, he's a conkite. As I grow, I grow collective.

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Have you come to raise the dead? Have you come here to play Jesus to the lepers in your head?

0: 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Yeah, my daddy likes this one, so we'll sing it for him.
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And his name was Jackson Taylor, but we all called him Applejack. 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And Applejack picked apples, but he

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The main event y'all been waiting for.

0: Let's do something. 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
1: Radio 49-10.
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